going around taking names, and he decides who to free and who to blame. Everybody won't be treated all the same. There'll be a golden ladder reaching down when the man comes around. The hairs on your arm will stand up at the terror in each sip and in each sup. Will you partake of that last offered cup or disappear into the potter's ground when the man comes around? Hear the trumpets, hear the pipers, 100 million angels singing, multitudes are marching to the big kettle

in the thorn tree. The virgins are all trimming their wicks. The whirlwind is in the thorn tree. It's hard for thee to kick against the pricks. Till Armageddon, no shalom, no shalom. Then the father hen will call his chickens home. The wise men will bow down before the throne. And at his feet they'll cast their golden crowns. When the man comes around, whoever is unjust, let him be unjust still. Whoever is righteous, let him be righteous still. Whoever is filthy, let him be filthy still. Listen to the words long written down.

sitting on airs and strutting like a peacock. Why, what a happy mooch is him. Screaming at the seventh day and night.

His name symbolized all that was pure. And I was being held in the embrace of a man who was pure. And it is the desacralization of all of these that has put us in the mess that we find ourselves.

years old. I didn't want anything more to do with the outside world. I was happy being quiet. But of course, they wouldn't leave me alone. My parents tried every trick in the book, from speech therapists to child psychologists. They even tried bribery. I could have anything, as long as I said it out loud.

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I'd made my point and it was time to move on. To peel away the next layer of deceit and see what new surprises lay in store. My school reports that I showed no interest, a disruptive influence. I felt sorry for them in a way. And when they finally expelled me, it didn't mean a

0: stopped what she was doing. She stopped playing. She stared. She had the facial grimacing. And then the psychiatrist was saying, Julie, Julie, can you hear me? Can you open your eyes? Can you stick out your tongue? And all of a sudden, Julie struck out.
1: The November day I came home. The Christmas decorations were already up. Spray on snow, colored flashing lights, and an artificial tree that played Silent Night over and over again. My parents welcomed me with loving arms that within an hour were back at each other's throats. Normal happy childhood back on course. Batteries not included.

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2: Cowboy!

0: psychosomatic. That boy needs therapy. 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That boy needs therapy. Lying down on the couch?
1: What does that mean?
0: You're a nut. You're crazy in the coconut.
1: What does that mean?
0: That boy needs therapy.
1: I'm gonna kill you.
0: That boy needs therapy.
1: Granny Gazoo, let's have it, you. How about I count three?
0: That boy needs therapy.
2: He was white as a sheep.
3: And he also made false teeth.

0: Can you think of anything that talks other than a person?
1: A bird?
2: Yeah.
0: Sometimes a parrot talks.

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Yes, and how many years can some people exist before they're allowed to be free? Yes, and how many times can a man turn his head and pretend that he just doesn't

Softly in the evening dusk, a woman is singing to me. 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I see a child underneath the piano and the boom of the tingling strings, pressing the poised feet of his mother, who smiles at him as she sings. Cuckoo-doo-coo.

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I was happy being quiet. But of course, they wouldn't leave me alone. My parents tried every trick in the book, from speech therapists to child psychologists. They even tried bribery. I could have anything, as long as I said it out loud.

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To peel away the next layer of deceit and see what new surprises lay in store. My school reports that I showed no interest, a disruptive influence. I felt sorry for them in a way. And when they finally expelled me, it didn't mean a thing.

0: stopped what she was doing. She stopped playing. She stared. She had the facial grimacing. And then the psychiatrist was saying, Julie, can you hear me? Can you open your eyes? Can you stick out your tongue? And all of a sudden, Julie struck out.
1: The November day I came home, the Christmas decorations were already up. Spray on snow, colored flashing lights, and an artificial tree that played Silent Night over and over again. My parents welcomed me with loving arms that within an hour were back at each other's throats. Normal happy childhood back on course, batteries not included.

0: avalanche is above, business continues below.
1: Did I ever tell you the story about
2: cowboys and big midgets and the Indians and what frontier for
3: I felt strangely hypnotized.
2: I was in another world, the world of 20,000 girls
3: and yeah. Rectangles.
2: Two and optometrists.
3: A man with a golden eyeball.
4: Fantastic robotics.
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0: That boy needs therapy.
1: You're psychosomatic.
0: That boy needs therapy.
1: You're lying down on the couch.
0: What does that mean?
1: You're a nut. You're crazy in the coconut.
0: What does that mean?
1: That boy needs therapy.
0: I'm gonna kill you.
1: That boy needs therapy.
0: Granny Gazoo, let's have it, you. I wanna count three.
1: That boy needs therapy.
2: He was white as a sheep.
3: And he also made false teeth.

0: Can you think of anything that talks other than a person?
1: A bird?
2: Yeah.
0: Sometimes a parrot talks.

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softening, lightening, now using your imagination, just imagine that everybody in this room has exactly that same place in the middle of the heart, a place of light, a place that is liquid, soft, that is radiant, that is warm.

all of us the same in that way, and yet so different in all that surrounds that heart. If you knew that in every human being there was that quality, of spirit and truth, and that's what you focused on when you met another person, how different it would be.

Now expand to all of the people that you came upon today in the subways, on the streets, in meetings, in offices, in bed, at the dinner table, at newsstands, wherever you went today. And think of each of those people as another point of light, as a container containing an essence, a quality of softness, of caring, warmth, light. Think of the people you've interacted today with today, and think of how often, how frequently or infrequently you remembered the light that is in the center of the container. It's as if the body is the holder of the light. And often the holder, the container, is so opaque that you can't see the light. People keep saying to you, I am the container. And you keep, when you remember, you say to them, no, you're the light. And they say, no, I'm the container. But now look at yourself through today. How often did you remember today that light that is the center of your being? How often were you quiet enough, or was there a pause long enough for you to remember? Because unless you can see your own light, how can you truly see another's? For it takes a light to know a light.

Who did you meet today? Did you meet partners or children or parents or business people or people asking for money or social workers or kids or troublemakers or politicians or newspaper vendors? Is that who you met, or did you meet? Bye-bye. In all of its various ways of being contained.

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And with each breath, brighten the light that sits in the middle. Soften, warm, brighten. 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

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I see a child underneath the piano and the boom of the tingling strings, pressing the poised feet of his mother, who smiles at him as she sings. Cuckoo-doo-coo.

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Pay attention to whatever you are hearing. Alert listening. The slightest sounds. No sound is better or worse than another. Just every sound is received. Beautiful bird song.

the motorbikes driving past. But you are again the canvas for the sound this time. And it's all just registered. And you have no preference. Any sound is fine. And you're aware of yourself as the presence, the listening presence, the alertness that makes the hearing possible. And again, as much as possible, no mental labeling.

The subtlest sounds are the best that wake, because they require your greatest alertness into some distant sound. So, if you sit in a very still

Do you remember the story in A New Earth? The Zen master walking with a disciple, and they sit down, have something to eat, and then the disciple says, "Can you explain how to enter Zen, which means, can you explain how to enter the state of consciousness?"

Can you hear that distant mountain stream? And the sound must have been really distant. The disciple at first can't

as he becomes more alert, he stops thinking, because you cannot be really alert and think.

a certain degree of non-alertness. So the disciple listened. Can you? Yeah, I can hear it now. And the master says, enter Zen from there. In other words, that's the portal into presence.